Glorilla. Man, people be mad and people be hurt. Don't be listening to shit these folk got to say about me. Just come and see what's up with me yourself, you know what I'm saying? Like, people be real deal mad. My exes, my old friends, all them hoes mad. Like, they ain't got shit good to say about me. Like,

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And if I ever fall in love again, that nigga rock. And I can tell if he a peon, let that nigga talk. Been not holding no hoe for ransom, let that nigga go. You bragging about how you got fucked, but what the

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All right. Yeah. At 13, I joined Cyphers in Boston. I took the train. My first time out the North Shore before touring to fame. Surrounded by these black and Spanish dudes, mid or late 20s. They could tell I lived a sheltered life, they still chose to respect me. I was

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Gotta stop tricking on every ruby and amber rose. Yeah, I'm still in my prime, I seen these hoes get old. My shoulder left the crown, hold my shoulders cold. This what you chose, this what you chose, big army. You knew the job was crooked when you took it.

0: right now.
1: Aisha, Abu Miriam, Rasulullah, Alhamdulillah. Hey, you gonna deliver this message, even if

0: wrong. We haven't flipped a coin yet.
1: I'm gonna lose.
0: You got a bad attitude, Will.
1: I always lose. I've had bad luck all my life. How do you think I ended up in here?

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We've tried to show you our humanity. 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We keep trying to connect to your human side, to your soul. We keep trying to find the line of connection. Maybe there is no fucking connection. Maybe you don't have a fucking soul. Maybe you're not a fucking human. Everybody has their limits. Everybody has a fucking limit.

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And my mama had some great advice, so I thought I'd put it in the words of this song. 'Cause I can still hear her saying,

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At 13, I joined Cyphers in Boston, I took the train. My first time out the North Shore before touring to fame. Surrounded by these black and Spanish dudes, mid or late 20s. They could tell I lived a sheltered life, they still chose to respect me. I was

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1: When niggas say certain shit to me, I be like, Bet. 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Bet, all right, that let me know. All right, right?
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Told them bring them bottles out and left them on the ice. And then took the ice and used it for the Sprite. Tell my brother like the ops walk in his bitch. What you gon' do, he say. Ask the bitch what you gon' do for